0: and live in parks. After a proposal by DSA council member Hugo Soto Martinez.
1: Mm.
0: And the council voted 10-3 in favor of lifting anti-camping restrictions at more than a dozen parks and public spaces across Hollywood.
2: It's unbelievable.
0: Silver Lake and surrounding neighborhoods.
1: They need the votes. They need the activists to go in there and have them fill out the registration and ballots.
0: Is that what it is?
1: I think so, yeah.
0: It's unreal.
2: As long as they knock before they enter the sugar shack.
1: You don't want to do that, yeah.
0: It does. It sounds like a joke that somebody made up when they were talking about it.
3: I'd like to propose that Los Angeles consider a pilot program for free hygienic sexual relief clinics, primarily serving the homeless and unhoused. This means equality. It means private sexual relief through masturbation or, where appropriate and consensual, with a partner.
0: Where are we?
1: Oh, boy.
0: More and what's your story coming up?

The Markley, Van Camp, and Robbins Show. Jamie Markley, David Van Camp, Scott Robbins. Okay, there's much to get to. I'm kind of scattered at the moment because I had to ask AI how I could educate myself

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0: 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And find us on Facebook and Twitter, the Will Rogers Institute, since 1936. 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

0: Jason. Let me ask you, why do you tune in KGNC and Newsday Amarillo in the mornings?
1: I just love the way you present the news, and there's no politics. I learn everything that's going on around Amarillo.
0: 76 degrees, Doppler Dave says. We're going to a high around 100 later on today. Yeah, we had some nice rain showers over South Amarillo yesterday afternoon. In fact, I was sitting at my computer doing some work, and I heard the thunder, and then I got up and looked outside, and it was raining at my house. Nice to have that. Seeing some pretty decent rainfall totals out of some of those showers. Pantex got about a third of an inch. I'm seeing a third in Hereford, 700ths in Canyon, and then over at Panhandle, 1700ths, Pampa, 6/100ths, and my rain gauge at home, I had a tenth of an inch. I was certainly happy to get that and was very, very surprised when I went out and saw that yesterday afternoon. If those showers had formed just a little further north, I think we would have gotten more rain. Did have some severe thunderstorm warnings for a while late yesterday afternoon. And as far as we know, no damage or anything like that occurred. And so... anyway, nice to see some rain. Nice to know it can still do that. Let's do a traffic check for you this morning. With the TxDOT traffic cameras, I'm looking at I-40 in Lakeside over on the east side of town. Traffic seems to be moving very smoothly at that location. We'll come in a little bit closer to I-40 and Grand. And east and westbound traffic moving nicely there. We go over to I-40. And I-27 looks like traffic is moving nicely there on I-27 coming into the downtown area or exiting off over onto I-40 eastbound at that location. I-40 in Georgia, everything moving okay this morning. I-40 in Bell, not seeing any traffic problems there. And then we will drop down to I-27 and Hillside. Both north and southbound traffic moving smoothly at that location. All right. Well, yesterday was National Radio Day. And today we celebrate more than 61 million Americans who are over the age of 65. Is this a good week for me or what? Bree Tennis has more.
2: Today is National Senior Citizens Day, and if that includes you, be ready to flash your ID because there will be deals. 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The Cold War, the Civil Rights Movement, the space race, and medical breakthroughs, and they did it all without the internet. And if you're under that age group, a little help. Top two requests, make the text display bigger, and find those missing apps. I'm Bree Tennis.
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0: .72 Jacob DeGrom fired 6 shutout innings to lead the Rangers past the Nationals 2-0 in Arlington. DeGrom struck out 10 and gave up just one hit as he improved to 9-8. He also got his 2,000th career strikeout. He talks about that.
10: Try to go out there and just give it my all and, you know, kind of leave it all out there. And, you know, obviously, like I said, I'm proud of this accomplishment, but, you know, we got work to do. So as a team, we just got to keep going.
0: Corey Seager hit a solo homer, and Nicky Lopez had a sac fly for the Rangers, who took 2 of 3 in the series. The Rangers are now 1 game behind Houston in the American League West. The Rangers will host the Angels coming up tonight. Our pregame coverage begins at 6:30 here on Amarillo's News Talk KGNC. The Astros were crushed 18-3 by the Angels in the rubber match of their series in Houston. Kim Smith drove in a run for the Astros, who have dropped 4 of their last 5. Peter Lambert was rocked for 9 runs and fell to 8-7. The Astros will host the A's coming up tonight. The Amarillo Sod Poodles fell to the Tulsa Drillers 8-5 on Tuesday night at 1 OK Field. After falling behind early, the Soddies scored 4 unanswered runs in the late innings in a comeback attempt, but fell short in the defeat. The Sod Poodles and Drillers play again tonight in Tulsa. The Soddies will be back home on Tuesday night. The NFL is fining the Dallas Cowboys and the New Orleans Saints $500,000 each for fights at their joint practice on Tuesday. Several brawls broke out during the joint training camp practice in Oxnard, California, as the teams worked their offenses and defenses against each other. Fights happen on both fields. Cowboys coach Brian Schottenheimer says Saints coach Kellen Moore talked about calling the practice early, but decided not to. Cowboys visit the Cardinals coming up tomorrow in preseason. Last night, the Houston Texans lost to the Las Vegas Raiders 22-20. And New England's only NASCAR Cup Series this weekend is here with the arrival of the Dollar Tree 301 at New Hampshire Motor Speedway. Be sure and listen for the American Motorsports Power Hour with Tommy T. Saturday morning at 9 here on KGNC. That's a look at sports. KGNC News Time is 5:55.
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14: 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They're deploying the most powerful surveillance cams ever, even more powerful than government-owned traffic cams. I'm Kim Commando for

0: It is 73 in Dalhart, 75 in Dumas, 76 in Fritch this hour, 71 in Pampa, cool, 65 in Panhandle, 74 in Clarendon, 74 in Happy, 68 in Canyon, 68 at Affiliated Foods, and we are 77 here at the KGNC Studios on Olson Boulevard. KGNC News Time is 6:13. 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
8: 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So he decided to put extra boots on the ground.
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11: Because you guys get the best information right on time when we need it.
0: Well, thank you so much. 77 degrees at 6:16. Thanks for tuning in this morning for Newsday Amarillo. Yeah, we were kind of surprised yesterday afternoon to see a little rain here in Amarillo. Had a thunderstorm, even had severe thunderstorm warnings for a while over Randall County and then Carson County, Deaf Smith County. Those showers and storms are all gone this morning, of course, but it was nice to see some rain because Amarillo had a high of 103. Yesterday, it was 104 in Borger, 102 in Guymon, 98 in Dalhart. So looks like the heat's going to continue, and it may even intensify. I think Doppler Dave said something about the highs tomorrow could be around 105 degrees, and then maybe we can cool off a little bit after that. The National Weather Service forecast says high of 102 on Sunday, 104 on Monday, 101 on Tuesday, and then a chance for some showers on Tuesday night and Wednesday night, and a little bit cooler temperatures then. All right, that's a look at some things that are going on with the weather. Want to remind you that coming up tomorrow night at Hodgetown, it is the charity softball game, the firefighters versus law enforcement. It's Boots

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5: -77 degrees at 6:23. The NFL is fining the Dallas Cowboys and New Orleans Saints $500,000 each for fights at their joint practice on Tuesday. Several brawls broke out during the joint training camp practice in Oxnard. As teams work their offenses and defenses against each other, the fights happen on both fields. Cowboys coach Brian Schottenheimer and Saints coach Kellen Moore talked about calling the practice early, but decided not to. The Cowboys, by the way, will visit the Arizona Cardinals in preseason action tomorrow. The Houston Texans are 0-2 in preseason after dropping last night's game against the visiting Las Vegas Raiders 22-20. The Texans leapt out to a 17-0 lead in the first quarter at Reliant Stadium and then led 20-3 at the half, but they went scoreless in the second half, and the Raiders rallied to win it in the closing minutes. The Texans wrap up their preseason on the road against the Carolina Panthers a week from tonight. Jacob DeGrom fired 6 shutout innings to lead the Texas Rangers past the Washington Nationals 2-0 in Arlington. Last night, DeGrom struck out 10 and gave up just one hit as he improved to 9-8. He also got his 2,000th strikeout. He says winning is all that matters to him.
6: You know, obviously, I've said it before, personal accomplishments are cool, but, you know, the goal is to win. So the most important thing tonight was to go out there and put us in a position to win.
5: Corey Seager hit a solo homer, and Nicky Lopez had a sac fly for the Rangers, who took 2 of 3 in that series. The Rangers are now 1 game behind the Astros in the American League West. The Rangers host the Angels tonight. Our pregame coverage begins at 6:30 here on KGNC. Astros were crushed 18-3 by the Angels in the rubber match of their series in Houston. Kim Smith drove in a run for the Stros, who have now dropped 4 of 5. Amarillo Sod Poodles fell to the Tulsa Drillers 8-5 last night at 1OK Field. Those two teams play again tonight. New England's only NASCAR Series weekend is here with the arrival of the Dollar Tree 301 at New Hampshire Motor Speedway. Denny Hamlin is currently leading the chase for the playoffs. Be sure and listen for the American Motorsports Power Hour with Tommy T, Saturday morning at 9 here on KGNC. And 5 players are tied atop the leaderboard after the first round of the BMW Championship. Gary Woodland, Wyndham Clark, Rory McIlroy, J.J. Spahn, and Chris Gotterup all shot a 6-under 64 in round 1. That's a look at sports. KGNC News Time is 6:26.
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7: 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Hello everyone, I'm veterinarian Dr. Bob Judd with Texas Fed News on the Texas Farm Bureau Radio Network. Although we normally think about foot rot as a wintertime disease when it is cold and muddy, the disease can also occur in the hot summer. This time of year, lots of cattle spend time out in the stock tanks to keep cool, but damage can occur to their feet. The more time they spend in tanks, the more it softens their skin between their toes, and as the skin softens, it is easier for objects like sticks or stobs to enter the skin and cause an infection like foot rot. These cattle get out of the water and the ground is really hard and dry, and just the sharp points of the hard, dry ground at the edge of the ponds can irritate the interdigital tissue, which is the tissue between the toes. Drovers.com indicates foot rot is a highly infectious skin and hoof disease characterized by severe inflammation of the interdigital tissue. The most common bacterium involved is Fusobacterium necrophorum, and it enters the tissue through wounds and along with other bacteria can cause foot rot. Signs include sudden severe lameness, swelling of the tissues around the hoof, lesions between the toes that are necrotic and foul-smelling, and a reduction of appetite, milk production, and overall weight gain. To prevent the disease, you can fence the cattle off from farm ponds, but this is not realistic unless you have other sources of water. If you have an adequate shade available, this may help in cooling the cattle and make them less likely to get in the water. Trace minerals such as zinc, selenium, and copper have also been shown to be beneficial and can help maintain skin and hoof wall integrity. Treatment includes topical and injectable antibiotics, keeping the foot clean and dry and removing necrotic tissue. I'm veterinarian Dr. Bob Judd with today's Texas Vet News. 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
16: 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I'm Dave Anthony, Fox News, and two of its employees are among the eight people

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0: -77 degrees at 6:54. Jacob DeGrom fired 6 shutout innings to lead the Rangers past the Nationals 2-0 in Arlington. DeGrom struck out 10 and gave up just one hit as he improved to 9-8. He also got his 2,000th career strikeout. He says that milestone is great, but the only thing that matters to him is winning.
6: You know, obviously, I've said it before, personal accomplishments are cool, but, you know, the goal is to win. So the most important thing tonight was to go out there and put us in a position to win.
0: Corey Seager hit a solo homer. Nicky Lopez had a sac fly for the Rangers, who took 2 of 3 in the series. Rangers are now 1 game behind the Astros in the American League West. Rangers host the Angels tonight. Our pregame coverage begins at 6:30 here on KGNC. Astros were crushed 18-3 by the Angels in the rubber match of their series in Houston. The Astros will host the A's coming up tonight. Amarillo Sod Poodles fell to the Tulsa Drillers 8-5 last night at 1OK Field. After falling behind early, the Soddies scored 4 unanswered runs in the late innings in a comeback attempt, but they fell short. Soddies and Drillers play again tonight in Tulsa. The NFL is fining the Dallas Cowboys and the New Orleans Saints $500,000 each for fights at their joint practice on Tuesday. Several brawls broke out during their joint training camp practice in Oxnard, California. The Cowboys visit the Arizona Cardinals in preseason action coming up tomorrow. The Houston Texans are 0-2 in preseason. They lost to the Las Vegas Raiders 22-20. Last night, the Texans wrap up their preseason on the road against the Carolina Panthers a week from tonight. New England's only NASCAR Cup Series weekend is here with the arrival of the Dollar Tree 301 at New Hampshire Motor Speedway. Denny Hamlin currently leads the chase for the playoffs. Ryan Blaney, Ty Gibbs, Tyler Reddick, and Chase Briscoe, along with Chase Elliott and Christopher Bell, have already clinched a playoff spot. 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That's a look at sports. 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
10: 77 degrees, Doppler Dave says we're going to a high near 100. Later on today, we told you in sports that Jacob DeGrom got his 2,000th strikeout last night. And coming up next hour, we are going to celebrate that by giving away a Jacob DeGrom bobblehead and an Ian Kinsler jersey. So keep listening next hour to win that Texas Rangers prize pack. Thanks for tuning in this morning. I appreciate it. Another hour of Newsday Amarillo is coming up. It's 7 o'clock.
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13: She praised Allah for 9/11. I'm Dave Anthony, Fox News. The New York woman accused of plotting her own terror attack in Albany, now jailed after making her first court appearance.
14: She had a lot of social media profiles and was prolific online espousing anti-American beliefs.
13: That's FBI Special Agent Craig Tremoroli.
15: 35-year-old Jessica Bowie allegedly, ideally, wanted to blow up the White House in an ISIS-inspired attack, but she chose to target New York State Capitol instead because it was, quote, the biggest political building she knows of in the area. Authorities say Bowie had been radicalized online and had pledged allegiance to ISIS in May. Investigators say she intended to use a DoorDash bag to conceal the bomb once it was made. On August 19th, Bowie was arrested holding the weapons.
13: That's Fox's Madeline Rivera. As President Trump plans what he calls an economic D-Day to do more financial harm to Iran in the conflict, 5,000 sailors and Marines are finally getting a much-needed break as the USS Abraham Lincoln's deployment ends, replaced by another aircraft carrier.
16: The Lincoln's been at sea for 272 days, and it's still got a long sail ahead, with 13,000 miles to get from the Arabian Sea to San Diego. Concerns about the Lincoln have been growing, with reports of a stressed-out crew, bad plumbing, and supply shortages. Several Democratic lawmakers have pressed the War Department for details on the Lincoln's conditions.
13: Fox's Jill Nato. Investigators in Alaska trying to figure out why a small plane crashed after a takeoff flight from Anchorage. 8 people killed.
17: The crash happened at Cape Newenham Long Range Radar Site Airport. That's 450 miles west of Anchorage. U.S. Air Force Lieutenant General Robert Davis reacted to the deadly crash, saying, quote, this is a devastating loss for our military family and the communities we serve.
13: Fox's Marianne Rafferty. The flight was chartered by the Army Corps of Engineers. 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
1: 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Everything's really focused.
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11: 84 degrees. Doppler Dave says we're going to a high of 100. Later on today, probably 103, 104 over the southeastern counties of the Texas Panhandle later today. Now, maybe, just maybe, about the middle of next week, we may see a pattern change in our weather, and we could see cooler and wetter conditions coming in about Tuesday night and Wednesday. We'll have to kind of keep an eye on that and see where that is going. We want to say congratulations this morning to Cody Myers of Amarillo. Cody won our Texas Rangers prize pack earlier this morning. You may have heard, if you listened to the sports a little while ago, Texas Rangers pitcher Jacob DeGrom got his 2,000th strikeout last night at Globe Life Field, and we kind of celebrated that this morning by giving away a Jacob DeGrom bobblehead and an Ian Kinsler jersey. And I tell you what, I think we'll let that celebration continue over into Monday. Monday morning, we will have another Texas Rangers prize pack to give away. Hope you will tune back in for that. And also, we're going to be talking about things going on in and around the Amarillo area. All right, quick check of the markets this morning. The stock market, of course, lost about 700 points yesterday. It has reclaimed maybe half of that. It's up 315 points right now at 53,074. The S&P 500 up 21 points at 7,662. NASDAQ up.

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1: 10:37, 23 in front of 11 o'clock. Sunshine and 90 degrees. remember.

0: Now, that's up significantly from last year, 23%. So that gives me hope. This told you this falls right in line with, man, don't forget, not just your history, but the little things in life that you and I celebrated and enjoyed as kids. Not the least of which is the Tooth Fairy, because, again, it was a business opportunity. Plus, it gave you a chance to get money to go buy more candy, rot out some more of them teeth. The second one is children's curiosity is also on the rise, with 30% asking to learn more about the Tooth Fairy compared to just 24% in 2025. Again, that's awesome. It gives me hope for the future that not all things are going to become stagnant and digital. Children's curiosity on the rise. Good for them. 35% of parents say the tradition encourages better oral care in their kids. See, little do they know there's a benefit of those kids. They're actually contributing to their oral health care and don't even realize it, man. That's awesome. The average value of a single tooth during the past year has increased 17%. Now, how they come up with these numbers, I don't know. So it's up from $5.01 to $5.84, the value of an average lost tooth. Well, first of all, it'd have to go up from $5.01 because we don't make pennies anymore. But who's sticking five? Yeah, I get it. It's an average. But I'm saying, you know, on the surface, you go, well, who's putting $5.84 under their kid's pillow? It really disappoint me if you're writing a check. That's the first year over year increase in Tooth Fairy giving since 2023. Again, this is all good stuff. 32% of kids received a physical gift this year. That's up 19% from 2025. Not sure what a physical gift. How do you stick a bike under a kid's pillow? I don't know what that would be, but good for them. And since 1998, the average cash gift left by the Tooth Fairy has surged, check it out, 349%. The average cash gift left by the Tooth Fairy since 1998, up from $1.30 to, there you go again, $5.84 per tooth. Told you, it's a business opportunity. Revenue generation. Some of us couldn't build a lemonade stand.
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13: She sits alone on a concrete slab hidden from plain sight. She did nothing wrong. She has no say on her future plight. A handful of people raise their voice after seeing her condition. The key is now is to get much louder and change the city's position.

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10: By the way, Eric, I got your text. I just responded to it. Eric says if they're ever out and about and there's a jukebox, he'll hit him some Tom Jones. It's not unusual, and that's his kind of his go-to. little known fact, love me some Tom Jones. His music, you kidding? Even today, I've seen, is he still on some sort of one of those The Voice kind of things? The man's got to be 80 and can still belt out a tune. Wolf. All right, that's going to do it for me. Wake up Monday morning with Tim Butler. Newsday Amarillo comes your way 5:30 till 9. I'm back 9 to 11. See what we can get into over the weekend. In the meantime, God bless you. Have a safe and a great weekend. We will see you again Monday.
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12: Iran vows a devastating response. I'm Carmen Roberts, Fox News. That would be to President Trump's threat to hit Iran with an economic D-Day.
13: Iran's leaders haven't detailed what those responses to sanctions would be, but the parliament chief, one of the country's top negotiators, is reportedly admitting Iran is no match for the U.S. military.
12: Fox's Eben Brown. U.S. crude is hovering around $87 a barrel. Brent crude is a bit higher at $94 a barrel. And AAA says the national average for gas inched up to $4.11 a gallon. That's $1.13 more than before the war started. Diesel, a whopping $5.58 a gallon. The defense has rested its case in the Lindsay Clancy murder trial for killing of her three children in Massachusetts. Ahead of the trial, her attorney, Kevin Ruddington, told Fox's Brian Yenis.
14: We're going to end off with Dr. Resnick, and then they're going to have their three doctors, and hopefully we get the evidence done today.
15: What do you expect out of the rebuttal witnesses from the prosecution?
14: Entertainment.
12: Clancy's pleaded not guilty, claiming she was in severe postpartum psychosis. As a teenage killer, Carmelo Anthony seeks a new trial. The prosecutor reveals a trove of evidence a jury never saw, including disturbing texts. Fox's Garrett Tenney reports from McKinney, Texas. It says there's also evidence that was never revealed about the victim, Austin Metcalf.
16: On Carmelo Anthony, prosecutors now say he had a history of getting into fights, was obsessed with knives and guns, and fantasized about stabbing someone. In one text message to his girlfriend, Anthony said this: "When I stab somebody, I'm going to lick their blood off the blade." His attorneys argue it was in self-defense, and in court, they argued Metcalf had a history and a reputation for bullying and being violent, particularly towards minorities.
12: And both sides agreed not to introduce all that evidence in court, feeling it would be like throwing gas on a fire. America's listening to Fox News.

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4: Cattle close mixed, corn higher, wheat lower. I'm Kerry Martin with Closing Markets on the Texas Farm Bureau Radio Network. Cattle futures ended the day mixed after starting sharply lower. President Trump's announcement on Truth Social that he'll allow more imported ground beef and that beef will be sold below market prices crashed the futures market early. However, it recovered as we moved throughout the trading day on Friday. We ended up closing with October live cattle down 7, 217.92. December up 22, closing at 218.50. Feeder cattle finishing mostly higher, with September up 10 cents, 329.02. October up 95, closing at 323.65. Cash fed cattle trade coming in the Northern Plains at 225 to 227 live. Dressed prices range from 355 to 356. Here in the South, we saw cash sales from 225 to 226. Corn futures continue to climb. In fact, we're at the highest level we've seen since back in 2023. The Midwest crop tour that happened over the past week found the yield potential on corn to be less than USDA's August report showed. Combine that with strong demand, and we're looking at $5 corn. September corn was up 5 cents at 483 and 3 quarters. The December up 5, closing at 508 and a half. Wheat finished lower. September Kansas City wheat down 6, 756 and a quarter. Soft wheat in Chicago down 1 and a quarter on the September. It finished at 681 and a half. Cotton closed just slightly higher on the new crop December. It was up 1 point, 88.35 cents. In the energy market, September natural gas up 3 at 277. October West Texas crude up 41, 87.24 a barrel. I'm Kerry Martin on the Texas Farm Bureau Radio Network.
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7: Well, after a sunny and cooler start to our Friday, we're going to continue to see mostly clear skies this afternoon, but during the evening, scattered clouds will return with an isolated shower or storm threat, and daytime highs will reach the triple digits, but our eastern counties could see highs at around 110, and that's where we do have heat advisories in effect. This is meteorologist John Gormley from News Channel 10.
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0: It's his life mission to make bad decisions. It's time for Florida Man.
1: All right. First and foremost, let's get into it. We've got another. Oh, I think we had this guy. I always remember face

0: injuries. I think this is, yeah, we had this guy. This guy's the drunk guy who tried to flee on foot, and he ended up getting caught, so we had him. Let's see. We also have a story of, it involves all of Kane's favorite things, old people, Popeyes in Florida. So a 65-year-old man named Michael Knight was arrested just the other day after at a Popeyes because he started exposing his bits. At a Popeyes. He has been in and out of prison for the exposure of his sexual organs, S-E-C-K-S-H-U-L, sexual organs, since 1986. How are you busted so many times since 1986 and you're out walking around still? So he's facing third-degree felony charges. He's a registered sex offender. He's back behind bars because he was going to a Popeyes and showing off his Frankenbeans. I'm not kidding. Like, literally taking them out. Sir, this is a Popeyes. But how long do you, I mean, obviously he's not going to stop.
1: No.
0: So how, can we just like take him off the face of the earth?
1: Yes.
0: I'm done with the suicidal empathy. I'm done with it. He's a pervert. He's always going to be a pervert. What are you going to wait until he rapes a kid before we do something? Take him out. Arrest him. I mean, you know, through the, I mean, because if you don't, then maybe you're going to get vigilantism. I mean, falling down was kind of a prophecy, more less than it was a film. So, but he's, I mean, what is that going to do? He's facing third degree charges. That clearly has not been working. These types of things have not been working with this guy. And why are they always the grodiest looking people? Let's see. Ooh, a Boca, Florida woman, Boca Raton. She bit off her part of her husband's ear as he drove on I-95 in Broward County. Oh, goodness, woman. Oh, I'm taking a peek at her now. Deerfield Beach. Florida Patrol, Highway Patrol, arrested a Boca Raton woman over the weekend because she done bit off her husband's ear while he was driving with his two kids in the car. Her name is Amy Baker, and she was arrested following the incident. According to the arrest report, 911 dispatchers were taking the call, and they sent out police due to a domestic incident in Broward County. They had gone to the medical center, the woman and her husband, after the event. She was the one who called 911 and reported that her husband had hit her. And then when they spoke with the husband, he was wearing a white bandage around his head and had blood all over his face and neck. And he's like, yeah, we were coming back from a boat party in Fort Lauderdale, and we were arguing about past problems in the relationship, and she called me a gay slur. And then he told her, who's the one with the felony? And then she slapped him, and then she bit his ear off, Mike Tyson style. So they had a one-year-old and a seven-year-old in the car. And apparently the woman laughed and did not, apparently, they said initially appeared to not take the severity of his injury seriously. So she's facing aggravated battery causing bodily harm and disability, two counts of child neglect without great bodily harm. And I guess she bonded out, but I don't know what her bond is. I just feel like getting drunk at a boat party and driving back home is not the way to do anything. Driving, boat parties, kids. I mean, clearly.
2: Pray for those kids.
0: I'm telling you, those kids are in it not to win it. Oh, man. We have a lot more on the way. Third hour coming up. What did the Tea Party accomplish? I'll answer that post-liberal question coming up.
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5: 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I'm Carmen Roberts, Fox News. 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
1: At Men's Pro Amarillo, we saw a bunch of patients last month. Almost none came because of an ad. They came.
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